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9: 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You know, this exact bunch of songs in a row combination won't happen again until 2115. And you could be way dead by then.

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0: 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Well, except for when it stops.

How far off I sat and wondered. Started humming a song from 1962. Ain't it funny how the night moves when you just don't seem to have as much to lose. 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

0: So, enjoying a bunch of songs on Jack FM today, are you? Well, let's see if we can't do something about that.
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We don't have a brain, so if we get hit, we won't. 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
1: 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If you press the right button, you get validated.

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0: From the KFGO News Center, I'm Austin Erickson. Fargo police report a noticeable drop in major crime across the city through the first 8 months of the year. Reported offenses are down nearly 13% compared to the same period last year, driven largely by a sharp decrease in property crime. Police Chief Travis Stefanowicz credits stronger community partnerships and department collaboration. Dilworth Pizza Ranch managers announced on social media the restaurant is permanently closed. It was in business for 20 years. The social media post says their goal is to relocate soon to another location. Pizza Ranch encourages people to visit its South Fargo location on 45th Street. Beginning at 7 this morning, eastbound 13th Avenue South in Fargo will be reduced to one lane of traffic between Gateway Drive South and 27th Street South. Water infrastructure repairs will be done. The city says the road is expected to reopen by the end of the day. You can find more news at KFGO.com. 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

1019 Jack FM, playing what we want. Good morning to you. It's Wednesday, and we have officially reached the middle of the week. I'm Scotch. Thank you very much. Your least favorite assistant manager, and if you've been with me since Monday, congratulations. Neither one of us has been asked to leave yet. That is a successful week right there. Coming up this morning, I've got something that combines three things I have very little resistance to. Coffee, nostalgia, and buying stupid things that I absolutely do not need. Apparently somebody in the marketing department has figured me out. There is a new collection coming out next week involving one of my favorite characters of all time and a place where I've already demonstrated questionable financial judgment. And because we're going to be heading into fall, there's also a little pumpkin involved. Oh yeah, they get me. And I'll tell you what's coming out, when you can get it, and why I'm apparently going to need another coffee cup, despite already owning coffee cups, several. That's on the way. In the meantime, it's Wednesday morning. Get some coffee in you. Lower your expectations for the day, and we will get through this together. Playing what we want, it's 101.9 Jack FM.

0: playing what we want, 101.9 Jack FM. And once again, Scotch, the Jack FM morning show. I'm just going to come out and admit something right up front. I love Snoopy. No shock there. I always have Charlie Brown, Linus, Great Pumpkin, all of it. And I like Starbucks coffee as well. So apparently Starbucks has been going through my personal belongings trying to figure out how to get my money, because Starbucks and Peanuts are teaming up for a Great Pumpkin collection. And yes, we're already doing pumpkin stuff. September 15th, apparently. And you know what? No complaints here. Every year people start yelling, "Oh, it's too early for pumpkin spice." Just calm down. Nobody's coming to your house and putting cinnamon in your coffee against your will. Let us have this, all right, us pumpkin spice lovers. Anyway, they're putting out a whole collection of great pumpkin stuff. Snoopy cold cups, stainless steel tumblers, a great pumpkin tumbler, a ceramic mug. Basically a bunch of things I absolutely do not need, which naturally means I want several of them. And these things always sell out, because apparently there are thousands of other grown adults out there who also see Snoopy on a coffee cup and immediately lose all financial discipline, just like me. So September 15th, Starbucks, Peanuts, the Great Pumpkin. I'll be the 57-year-old man standing there clutching a Snoopy cup and telling everybody, "It's for my wife." But it's not. Playing what we want, 101.9 Jack FM.
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It's your Jack FM morning show with Scotch. Just kind of poking around at buttons here, trying to make things work again. Computer issues. Labor Day marked the end of hot dog season, which is a real term that the National Hot Dog and Sausage Council actually uses. Hot dog season. It runs from Memorial Day to Labor Day. So this is probably kind of a weird time to ask this question, but okay, let's do it. A new survey this week asked 7,000 Americans how many hot dogs they could eat in 10 minutes. How many could you eat? The most common answer was only two. I'm going to be bold here. I'm going to say in 10 minutes, I could eat at least, what, five? Right? I mean, a hot dog, you can scarf down a hot dog pretty quickly. 26% said one or two. 24% said three or four. I'm in that 13% category right there, five or six, and it dropped off after that. Only 4% of Americans think that they could eat even more than 10 hot dogs in 10 minutes. That is a lot of hot dogs. A hot dog a minute? 13% said they never eat hot dogs, so zero. I feel very bad for those people. Who doesn't eat a hot dog?

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It's the Jack FM Morning Show, and coming up, do you consider yourself lazy? Be honest, not bad lazy. I'm talking about the kind of person who looks at a job and thinks, okay, but how much of this can I do sitting down? Because apparently there are certain careers that are perfect for people who would prefer to make a decent living without all of that annoying effort, you know, something smacks of effort. So what would be your ideal lazy person job? Security guard, professional mattress tester, morning radio show host? Wait a minute. We're going to take a look at some of the best jobs for people whose greatest workplace skill is conserving energy. And maybe you'll discover your dream career. It's coming up next on Jack FM. I tell you more, but that sounds like a lot of work.

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It is your Jack FM morning show with Scotch. Ah! I'm having the morning from hell. I really am. Nothing against our IT guy, but I don't know what the hell is going on with this system anymore. I really don't. You know? Like when you come in and you do a job.

0: and then things change all of a sudden. It's confusing. Things are switched around. I don't know what buttons to push, but you know, I'm gonna do my best here. It's a good job. You don't get a much easier job than radio, so it's tough to complain and have people actually, you know, feel bad for you. And I've just found a list here of jobs that are similar to radio. It's a list of the best jobs for lazy people. So sorry if one of these jobs are yours and you don't consider yourself lazy, but you might have it made. Somebody posted a list of the best jobs for lazy people. Number one on the list, TV or film critic. All right, hard job to get, but once you have it, what, you're just watching movies all day in your PJs. Not a really hard job. House sitter. I would imagine if you are trustworthy, people pay good money for you to take care of their house when they're away. A little cleaning, then you're sipping Mai Tais by the pool after that. Easy job. Mystery shopper. All you have to do is shop at stores you already go to. Easy job for a lazy person. I don't know what this is. Test proctor. Someone who monitors people while they take tests. Oh, yeah. Well, all you do is you sit at a desk and look stern. I could do that. Well, I'm not very good at looking stern. Video game tester. Getting paid to sit on the couch and play games all day.
1: Yeah!
0: Mwah! Perfect job. Finally, security guard. I would think security guard would be a good job for a lazy person, but only if it's a place that nobody would ever want to rob. Then you can just sit there and catch up on old reruns of Mr. Belvedere. If you're guarding a place that's, I don't know, got a lot of money, guarding a bank or something, that does not seem like an appropriate job for a lazy person. Nonetheless, let's hope that the computer stays up and running long enough for me to do my job. We got more on the way with your Jack FM morning show here on 101.9 Jack FM.
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playing what we want, 101.9 Jack FM. Good morning, it is Scotch, and coming up, the internet found a clever little way to save money when you're flying. And for a while there, it was actually working. Because we all know how airlines operate, right? Here's your ticket. Would you like to bring pants? That'll be $40. So travelers figured out a sneaky little way to bring more stuff onto the plane without technically bringing another bag. And I gotta admit, it's very clever. It's ridiculous, but it's clever. Unfortunately, people started posting it all over social media. Everybody started doing it, and guess what? The airlines noticed, and now they're cracking down. That's the problem with the internet. So what were people using as secret luggage? We'll tell you about the travel hack that worked great right up until everybody found out about it. It's coming up on Jack FM. This is why we can't have nice things.

1019 Jack FM, playing what we want. Good morning, it is Scotch, and congratulations, everybody. We found another loophole, and we ruined it. You may have seen this travel hack online. Airlines charge you extra for luggage, but a lot of times they'll let you bring a pillow on board. So people started taking an empty pillowcase, stuffing it full of clothes, and carrying it onto the plane. Bag? What bag? This is my pillow. Which is actually pretty clever. You know, you're sitting at the gate, you're looking like you're carrying the world's lumpiest pillow. Meanwhile, you got four pairs of underwear, three t-shirts, and a bathing suit in there. But apparently, the airlines have figured this out because, of course they have. Gate agents are now looking a little more closely at these suspiciously overstuffed comfort items. And depending on the airline and its rules, you may be told, sir, that's not a pillow, that's luggage wearing a pillow costume. And if they decide that it's an extra bag, you could end up paying the baggage fee anyway. One guy reportedly argued about it for so long that by the time he finally agreed to pay, the doors were closed and he missed his flight. Come on, man. At some point, you gotta surrender. You're standing in an airport screaming, "It's a pillow!" And everybody can clearly see a pair of Levi's sticking out of it. The jig is up. So, another great internet travel hack comes to an end, although I guarantee somebody is already working on the next one. Hey, that's not a suitcase, that's my emotional support ottoman. Playing what we want, 101.9 Jack FM.

0: From the KFGO News Center, I'm Austin Erickson. A Fargo man is arrested after allegedly headbutting and trying to punch Fargo officers. They were called to an apartment in the 4800 block of 46th Street South early Saturday morning. Isaiah Moen's fiance told police he was withdrawing from Kratom and wanted to go to detox. Moen reportedly threw a punch that was blocked and he was tased. Court documents say while at the hospital, Moen headbutted an officer. The Fargo City Commission is still searching for a balanced budget for next year. At a finance committee meeting Tuesday, city commissioners debated cuts to social service programs and an increase of five police officers, with additional adjustments including cutting funding to Hector International Airport and adjustments to city employees' pay. The budget is short, $13,000. Minnesota is once again among the happiest states in the country. A new Wallet Hub study ranks the Gopher State 8th based on 30 measures of happiness. North Dakota came in 12th and South Dakota is 24th. From the KFGO News Center, I'm Austin Erickson.
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Playing What We Want, 101.9 Jack FM. Coming up, another important lesson in airline etiquette. Holy cow, we got a lot of airplane stories this morning. When you're on an airplane, there are certain things you probably shouldn't do. Number one, don't take off your shoes and put your feet between the seats. That's gross. Don't clap when the plane lands. And most importantly, don't behave so badly that a couple of your fellow passengers finally look at the flight crew and go, "You want some help with this guy?" Because that's pretty much where this one flight ended up. 67-year-old passenger starts running his mouth, things escalate, other passengers get involved, and when all is said and done, he has been arrested. So how bad do you have to behave before an entire airplane basically puts you in time out? We're going to find out coming up on Jack FM. Please remain seated.

0: 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Good morning, the Jack FM Morning Show. I'll be your flight attendant, Scotch. This is a pretty good rule for air travel. If the flight attendants have to get out the duct tape, you have not been a good passenger. I dare say that you have been a bad passenger. A 67-year-old Arizona real estate agent named Lane Lundeen was on an American Airlines flight from Dallas to Newark when police say he started getting belligerent. Ugh. Witnesses say he was yelling racial slurs, using vulgar language, insulting passengers and crew members. And eventually things got physical, at which point two other passengers stepped in, including a former law enforcement officer, and helped the flight crew restrain him, first with zip ties and then duct tape. Duct taped into the seat. That's when you know you've lost the argument. When you're sitting there, wrapped in enough tape to repair a riding lawnmower, and you're thinking to yourself, I still think I made a few good points. You've officially lost the argument. Things got so bad, the plane had to divert to Baltimore, where police came on board and arrested him. He's now facing disorderly conduct and second-degree assault charges. And since he's a real estate agent, I feel like we should describe his accommodations properly. Here we go. Cozy window seat, approximately 4 square feet. Excellent views. Recently updated restraints. Motivated seller. The flight eventually continued to Newark after he was removed, and his real estate company has since announced that he is no longer associated with them. What an impressive travel day. Got kicked off an airplane and lost his job. Most of us are just hoping our luggage makes it. Playing what we want, it's 101.9 Jack FM.
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Good morning. It is Scotch with the Jack FM Morning Show. And coming up, I love stories where point A and point B seem to have absolutely nothing to do with each other. For example, a guy in Kentucky gets bitten by a tick. Okay. 4 years later, his life has changed so dramatically that he's now raising about 400 of something. And he's planning to have around 700 of them next year because of the tick bite. So how do we get from that to that? Well, the tick bite caused a strange medical problem that forced him to give up something that he really enjoyed. And then a friend suggested a very unusual alternative. So what happened to this guy? And what in the world is he now raising hundreds of in Kentucky? It's one of those stories that somehow makes perfect sense once you hear the whole thing. We're going to connect the dots coming up on Jack FM.

morning, what we want, 101.9 Jack FM. It's Scotch with your Jack FM morning show, and this is one of those stories where I would never be able to guess the ending from the beginning. A Kentucky guy named Brent Williams got bitten by ticks several times. Okay, you've gotten a tick bite before. Eventually, he developed something called alpha-gal syndrome, which can make you allergic to red meat. Yeah, think about that. A tick can apparently take steak away from you. That is just cruel. Mosquito bites itch, bee stings hurt, but a tick bites you and goes, you know what? No more cheeseburgers. Brett couldn't eat things like beef or pork anymore because they're from mammals, but then a friend suggested an alternative, ostrich. Because ostriches are birds, their meat doesn't contain the same alpha-gal molecule, and apparently ostrich meat is actually pretty similar to beef in both taste and texture. So Brent tried it, liked it, and did what any reasonable person would do. He now has 400 ostriches. That escalated quickly, didn't it? Most people discover a new food and go, hey, I'll buy that again. But Brent apparently went, I'll just build an ostrich empire. So his farm now has about 400 birds, and they're hoping to get about 700 next year because demand keeps growing, which is great for people dealing with this allergy. But imagine explaining that whole thing to somebody. So how'd you get into the ostrich business? I got bit by a tick. Of course you did. Tick bite, meat allergy, 400 ostriches, Kentucky. Somehow every part of that sentence is connected. Playing what we want, it's 101.9 Jack FM.

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1: Playing what we want. Theoretically, it is your least favorite assistant manager, Scotch. A good Wednesday to you. So try this out, guys. Tell your wife a bad joke. You do it all the time anyways. Tell her a bad joke. See if she laughs anyways. And if she does, thank her for it. Because it is a part of the delicate fabric that's been holding your relationship together for years. Apparently, men are happier in relationships if they think they're the funny one. I think they call that the Jim Belushi complex. Remember that show, According to Jim? Researchers talked to 150 couples who've been together for an average of 7 years and asked how happy they were. They also asked about the role that humor plays in their relationship. So things like how often they joke around, how funny they think the other person is. In general, men are happier if they at least think that their partner sees them as the funnier of the two. Guys love being the funny one for some reason.
2: And the funny one.
1: He also found that humor is important in general and that the average guy actually laughs at his wife's jokes just as much as she laughs at his. But secretly, men think that they're funnier, don't they? They all hope that their wife agrees that they are the funnier of the two. I don't know why that's so important, but I get it. That's how men are wired. In other news, Kim Kardashian. Oh, entertainment news. Kim Kardashian wants to do a Marvel movie. Dear God. I got an idea for one. How about she goes through the multiverse and meets a version of herself that has a flat ass and a real job?
2: Oh!
1: Kim Kardashian also...

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0: 101.9 Jack FM, fashion conscious Jack FM morning show with Scotch. Yeah, right. If you remember bell bottoms from the 70s, I guess they kind of made a comeback in the 90s too. Bell bottoms were never really considered to be high fashion, but apparently they're being reinvented that way now. Multiple luxury brands are putting out baggy flared dress pants, which definitely have a bell bottom vibe. I'm looking at these pictures. These are bell bottoms. Big, wide opening at the bottom. And I mean big, like it's big enough and low enough to mostly hide your shoes. Obviously, too early to say if this is going to catch on in a mainstream way, but it's funny to imagine, I don't know where you work, the IT guy or some of the salespeople coming into the office in a pair of these. Holy cow. If this is business, if this is business fashionable, I'll kiss a goat.
1: Yeah, baby. Yeah.
0: This I could see catching on, though. This is pretty cute. I'm looking at a picture right now. You know, cats love to jump up on tables to be the center of attention or to see what you're eating. A company in Japan just solved that problem by putting them inside the table.
2: Where did you hear that?
3: I heard it on the radio.
0: A new furniture company in Japan called Dino's is selling a table with a hole in the middle so your cat can stick its head up and see what's going on. That way they're not getting their fur all over the table. They're just taking a peek. There's a little platform underneath the table that they can sit on, so just their head sticks out, and then they can't reach their paws up to swat at stuff. Oh, they can just observe.
4: Aww.
0: It's a little cat observatory. Comes with a circle of wood that fits in the hole, so you can plug it if you don't want your cat watching you all the time. But get ready to spend, because each table costs $1,500 plus shipping. A small price to pay for a happy cat. 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

0: 101.9 Jack FM, playing what we want. Your least favorite assistant manager, Scotch. I apologize, because we don't usually do this at this time. We usually do it earlier, but my computer's been all kiddy-wampus.
1: Huh.
0: It's been all flibbity-dibbity.
1: Didn't know that was a thing.
2: I didn't even know it was a thing.
0: So I'm doing it just a tad later, but nonetheless, here we go. It's time for Random Facts. Random facts you didn't even know you needed to hear for a Thursday. Write them down, spread them around at work, tell your coworkers, tell your family, your friends, anybody you want to impress. Steve Jobs' first job was an internship at Hewlett-Packard. How about that? Steve Jobs worked at Hewlett-Packard when he was 12 years old. The Wheel of Fortune. You familiar with it? The Wheel of Fortune wheel has 200 lights, 73 steel pins, and weighs 2,400 pounds. And there's only one of them, so when the show goes on the road, they actually transport it. That's crazy. You've seen when they do Wheel of Fortune on the road, right? Man, I used to watch Wheel of Fortune when I was young, and I wanted to spin that wheel so bad. I still want to spin that wheel. I could spin the Jack FM Wheel of Fortune, but it's just not as satisfying. It's, you know, popsicle sticks and really lacks the oomph. Nice of them to give us a wheel, though. April 18th, 1930 was such a slow news day that the BBC declared there was no news and just played piano music instead of reporting anything. Could you imagine today if the news came on and they were just like, oh, no news today. Here's some piano music. 1930. Oh, how times have changed. Your next random fact. The biggest donut-eating country in the world is Canada, eh? They eat more donuts per capita and have more donut shops per capita than any other country. Let's hear it for Canada. Toque-wearing, donut-eating sons of guns. This reminds me of the 6 degrees of Kevin Bacon. If you click on the first link in the main text of an English Wikipedia article and then repeat the process for subsequent articles, usually it eventually leads to the philosophy article. This is true for 97% of all articles in Wikipedia. You click on the first link in the main text of an English Wikipedia article, you repeat the process for subsequent articles, and eventually end up on philosophy. I tried it with cheese fries. I tried it with armpit. It worked both times. Took about 20, 30 clicks. Try it. You'll be delighted. And there you go. There's your random facts you didn't even know you needed to hear on 101.9 Jack FM.

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1: You know, I was wondering, you know, if you could keep on, because the force, it's got a lot of power, and it makes me feel like

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Now you play pretty good fiddle, boy, but give the devil his due. 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

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Johnny said, "Devil, just come on back if you ever want to try again. 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

Yeah, I was going to call and request a song, but I don't really know the name of it. 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If you could play it next, thanks.

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My boss said that when you guys play Love Shack, I can stop working for the duration of the song. So I'm not going to request Love Shack, but I would suggest it.

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1: Okay. I am victorious.